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Cause everybody wants some money, ain't all, but you can't excuse it. 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

Рубриката Живот след смъртта. Old School, The Best Generation. Make the history before you go. Make history before you go. Fuck the misery you live in, Paul. We get in. Остави история след себе.

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But you know, I pop a lot of, and I back it up though. See, there's a difference. 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But it's like this old bad boy, we come to bring it to y'all. Me, B.I., Puff, Logs.

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0: Turbo Black. 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Old School Generation. The Best After Party Mix. 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